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1: They cleared off the scene, 9133 is out there now. I can relay a message if you need it.
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0: Copy, thank you.
2: JUCOM squad 27's on scene, nothing showing, two-story, non-combustible high school. We're going to be on the west side, northbound.
0: Squad, okay, nothing shown, two-story, non-combustible high school, west side, northbound.

breathing problems. District 157, 1065 West Lake Street, Hanover Park. Medic 15, Squad 15, Wendy's, Cross Street of Bartles Road and Lake Street.

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0: 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And if you get a burglar alarm at this location as well, we set one off.
1: Got it.
2: Duke Allen, squad, that's 15 on 10.
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0: Italian baby responding.
1: Okay. Battalion 15 from Ducom 15, you're in the air.
2: Yeah, Ducom.
1: Just info only. The sewer treatment plant off of Greenbrook is in supervisory on our board.
2: All right, that's received. Thank you. I assume that that was you calling the station.
1: That was, yep.
2: I was in the shower, sorry.
1: All good, Chief.

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0: Italian 38 on the seat, nothing showing, 1.5-story wood frame converted. 75 by 75.
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0: Engine 2, caller says that he doesn't want SD for whatever reason, but says that pump isn't working in his basement, it's starting to get wet.
1: Alrighty, thanks.
0: Medic 5 Squad 7, got facial injury from a battery, seen as secure PD's on scene.

Salt, District 63, 539 Yale Street, West Chicago, Engine 5, Medic 7, Cross Street of West Elmwood Avenue and West National Street.

0: the battalion through the status of the arm. 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Battalion 38, we got a restart.
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1: Go ahead.
0: All right. Any more calls to that address on Isle Royal in that general area? We'll just make it single engine and they'll be going non-emergent. They've been there 4 times already.
1: Understood.

0: 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I will.
1: Yeah, sorry, I'm returning. They don't need me now.
0: Copy.

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1: Go ahead, do you come?
0: Hey, 1852 Windmill, engine 16 was out here a bit earlier. Complainant's calling back saying that the water is still over his fuse box and his fuse box is on. He's also saying that FD never came over, but I do show engine 16 went on the ticket and cleared it.
1: Yeah, send engine 16 over there. They'll go non-emergent. They'll reiterate act of God and call back later.
0: Copy that. 16, you on the air?
2: As a receiver, in route.
0: Copy.

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0: Can you punch me a ticket for 574 Sundance Court, 574 Sundance Court for the investigation? Just myself, please.
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1: Engine 16, okay. The caller is on oxygen, but the power went out and her oxygen tank is not working. 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
1: Okay, we'll get it as soon as we're cleared up here. We'll be here for a few minutes, so.
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0: Hey, I have a call on Stockton. The caller wants to know if he can turn the power back on due to the flooding. I'm not sure if you want to send somebody out there or give him a phone call.
1: You can have Engine 1 go on.
0: Copy that.
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0: go out 27, you got a CO alarm in the basement called in by the homeowner. They already silenced it once, was advised if it goes off again not to silence.
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District 643, 1666 Mansfield Court, Roselle, Medic 64, Cross Street of Mansfield Way and Mansfield Way.

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0: 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Can you break off for a car battery that's smoking on Montana Avenue? A car battery was taken out and sitting on the driveway now.
1: Yeah, we can break.
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Structure fire. District 732M, 667 North Swift Road. 201, Addison. Battalion Chief 107. Battalion 66. Battalion 68. Battalion 71. Chief 71. Deputy 71. Engine 21. Engine 67. Engine 69. Engine 73. Ladder 72. Medic 71. Medic 72. Medic 73. Tower 64. Cross Street of Cimarron Way and Adobe Drive.

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0: I don't know if you got us responding, and then do you have any more info?
1: Yeah, I got you responding. This is going to be for traffic control. No other info than that. We need 2 units at County Farm and Windmill, and 1 at County Farm and Wildwood.
0: That's received. 34 will take that first location. I'll get you another unit shortly.
1: Okay.
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0: 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District 384, 1 South Fab Circle, Wheaton. Medic 38, Tower 38, FD Station 38, Cross Street of Windermere Circle and West Roosevelt Road.
1: They're going to be in your parking lot, 45-year-old male having chest pains and left arm pain. Medic 5 Squad 7, 92-year-old male that fell around 9 a.m. today. And Squad 27 got a generator leaking gas. It's about a gallon so far. I'm sorry, about half a gallon so far.
2: Received. Yeah, you have 34, sir.
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District 273, 849 Wabash Street, Carroll Stream, Tower 28, Cross Street of Dead End and Delaware Trail.

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1: Copy. 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
0: Alright, we're working on getting this generator to stop leaking. 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We're going to put some plug and dike on it and hopefully get it to stop.
1: Copy that.

0: 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District 643, 1125 Liggett Drive, Roselle, Medic 65, Tower 64, Cross Street of Rodenburg Road and Colony Lane.
1: Tower 64, ground.
2: Two times, but China 64 is going to take that call.
3: Last company on north.
1: Tower's going, so is the battalion.
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2: Okay, must receive Tower 64. China 64 is going to remain in quarters.
3: Must receive.

0: Yeah, Tower 28 sounds clean, southbound.
1: Last company on north, sorry, I'm on a residential burglary 911.
0: Tower 28 on scene.
1: Copy that, tower. Medic 65, tower 64, 40-year-old female, difficulty breathing, thinks it's from bleach cleaning, possible inhalation.
0: Process

0: Roger, ground 527. Go ahead, squad. Alright, we stopped the leak. 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We're in service returning.
1: Master Chief.

0: 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Are you getting another alarm at high school?
1: Stand by. Yeah, squad, I just talked to the battalion. He's going to take it on.
0: Received.

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1: Truck 3, okay.
0: Lieutenant Battalion 15.
1: Go ahead.
0: You sent me an ambulance to Station 15, 6850 Barrington Road for a walk-in patient.
1: Copy, what do you want to put it as?
0: Lieutenant Battalion 15, cancel that, the squad's back. We'll figure out if you want to go to the hospital or not, I'll get back to you.
1: Okay, do you still need a ticket?
0: Yes, please punch a ticket.
1: No, shoot.

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1: Truck 3.
0: Returning available, there's nothing on here.
1: Copy.

0: You're calling from Squad 27.
1: Squad 27?
0: Yeah, we're at the high school. You can put us on that ticket. It's the same issue as earlier. Some water and one of the detectors. Could you please have the alarm company who monitors us take this alarm out of service, leave it full fire?
1: Copy that. Do you want me to put a notification in case they keep calling as well?
0: Repeat that.
1: Should I punch a notification ticket that you guys won't go out and smoke or flames you've seen?
0: Sure.
1: Copy. Battalion 28, you copy?

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1: Cut.
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1: Go ahead.
0: Just for info, the alarm company refuses to take the alarm out of service without a key holder. Calling in to have them do that. I'm going to start calling key holders right now.
1: Mr. Z, thank you.

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0: abdominal pain, District 645, 6970 5 Harvey Road, Medina, Medic 21, Tower 64, Cross Street of Dead End and Sunnyside Road.
1: Do you come from Medic 64? 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We will take that from the hospital.
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0: 2 comp, squad 27's on scene. 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
0: 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We're just working on some hot spots.
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Central Fire North Company, St. Joseph's Hospital in Elgin is on cardiac bypass again. St. Joseph's in Elgin is on cardiac bypass. 2 down clear, 2220.

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1: 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Adjuvetic 156-year-old female, dizzy, sweating, and has a rapid heart rate, unit 3 SM.
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0: chest stream coming. He's 45-year-old male, not breathing, not conscious.
1: That's received, thank you. Tucson Battalion 15.
0: Go ahead, sir.
1: Yeah, one vehicle upright into a retaining wall next to the building. I'll be out checking. I'll get back to
0: you. By the way, the caller is saying that they're trapped.
2: Tucson Squad 15 on scene, going to be northbound. Copy the message about the caller.
1: Hi, Tucson. I'll get back. I heard your last traffic.
0: Copy squad, I copy your traffic.
2: Tucson Tower 28 to know.
0: Alright, Tower. Tower 28, got a garbage can on fire.
3: Tucson Squad 27, Mike 27 on scene, westbound.
0: Message received.

0: Battalion 15 from Duke. Go ahead for Battalion 15, Duke. Got a garbage can on fire on Astor Avenue in 15th District. It's recommending Streamwood's engine. Do you guys have anybody available? Should I get them coming?
1: Yeah, give us an engine 16. And an update here, if the homeowners are unable to get out of the house, but we do not have anybody entrapped in the vehicle, I'm going to need one medic here to assess the driver. Everybody else can return, unless they're assigned elsewhere.
0: All right, medic 16 is en route for that.

0: fire. Outside fire. District 151. 7011 Astor Avenue. Hanover Park. Engine 16. Cross Street of Narcissus Avenue and Osage Lane.
1: Ducon from Battalion 15. It's just a garbage can. There's no exposure issue.
2: I-16, our caller has not clarified about exposures. They're just saying it's in the back of the building by more garbage containers.
1: All right. I'm going to break from the vehicle versus building. SWAT 15 is going to remain. Medic 16 will be coming here. Medic 15, if you guys want to head over there, that'd be great and get an idea of what's going on.
3: You come in time 28. Confirm we have full arrest.
2: Copy, full arrest. Alright, Battalion 15, I'm going to tone out Medic 15.
1: Medic 15 is en route.
2: Thank you.
4: Battalion 15 from Engine 16.
1: Go ahead.
4: We're still out of service, Chief.
1: Yeah, I know. I got Medic 15 going with you over there.
4: Okay, I'll drive in. Ducom, Engine 16 is responding.
2: Okay.
0: Stroke, District 39, 1101 West Bartlett Road, 305, Bartlett, Medic 2, Tower 3, Cross Street of Route 59 and Bartlett Road.

0: Juco Minute 15 on scene southbound. We got a small dumpster fire.
1: Copy.
0: And here comes Squad 15.
1: Crowd Squad.
0: Medic 16's on scene. They've got the patient. We're going to head over to the dumpster fire.
1: Copy. Squad 15, hold that. Can you head over to a fall at Hillcrest?
2: Mutual aid. Change of quarters. District 10 VFD. 1144 West Ogden Avenue. Naperville. Medic 39.
1: Battalion 15, do you come?
0: Yeah, go ahead.
1: I got a fall on Hillcrest. I know Medic 15 is the only person on Aster. You want me to send the squad your way and have Medic 15 go to Hillcrest?
0: Yeah, that's fine. Do that.
1: Medic 15, I'm giving you a ticket. Reroute to Hillcrest, please.
0: Hey, over here, we're keeping in check with the pump. Hey, we can handle it till the engine gets here.
1: All right, Medic 15, I got a fall for you. 1571 Hillcrest, 34-year-old female.
0: You got Medic 15, going to be unavailable with this dumpster fire to take that fall.
1: All right.
0: Medic 15 from Battalion 15. Go to the fall. I'll take the dumpster fire. I'm right down the street. I got an extinguisher. Leave your core, leave your can. We're going to have to make do here.
3: That's your suit.
0: Thank you.

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1: To Pat Mention 16 is returning available.
0: Copy that. Tower 28, you're come.
2: Go ahead from Tower 28.
0: Tower, can you head to Western Trails on Idaho Streets for a fire in the field?
2: Yep, we're in route.
0: Copy that.

0: Medic 1-5 from Battalion 1-5.
1: Go ahead, Chief.
0: We're going to have Utility 15 will meet you there with one member.
1: Copy that.

0: Tower 28, just to confirm, I heard you guys. You guys heading home?
1: Yeah, we're on scene. We just put the fire out. We're in service.
0: Copy.
1: Duke on Battalion 28 in service turning.
0: Copy. Battalion 15 from Duke on 15. Yeah, I got it, Duke. I'm on break-in. Squad 15's held up. They'll be clearing shortly. Copy. Tag 15, just to be advised, this is a 4-car accident. I'm going to get Bloomingdale started your way. Yeah, sounds good. Squad's still finishing up with this dumpster fire. Copy that.

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Personal injury. District 157. 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Medic 23.

0: 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Medic 37, 121 Wheaton, Cross Street of East Front Street and East Wesley Street.
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0: 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You got four vehicles, moderate damage. 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
1: Second medic coming your way.
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1: Alright, Battalion 15, it looks like it will be... It looks like it's going to be Medic 21.
0: Alright, Medic 21, thank you.
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0: 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Battalion 15 is in command. They had two patients. Looks like you're going for the second patient. It was a Ford car moderate damage accident.
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District 73, 743 Lincoln Avenue, West Chicago. Engine 7, Medic 7. 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
0: 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Got a first party caller, 48-year-old male, awake and breathing, having difficulty breathing. 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
2: 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Engine 64, we got a first party caller reporting the box burning next to the garbage can in the parking lot on Bryn Mawr across the street from the high school. It looks like it's going to be in the parking lot on the south side. Let's proceed.
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2: Engine 58, I have you in route, first party caller who is locked out of their house with no hazards reported.
3: Appreciate it, thank you.

Agent 64, also be advised, I got another caller saying that the garbage can is on fire across from the high school in the lot. It looks like these are probably going to be the same thing. Sorry, Richard.

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0: 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District 323. 0S275 East Street. Winfield. Engine 31. East Street Park. Cross Street of Dead End and Sunnyside Avenue.

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Battalion 38. Engine 39. Tower 38. Cross Street of West Willow Avenue and West Illinois Street.

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1: Yeah, I was just confirming if you were en route.
0: Yeah, we're en route now.
1: Message received. Break. Medic 21, I have you en route. This is for a subject that needs help getting into bed. Unknown age.
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1: 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And Tower 38, this alarm came in on the alarm board with no further info.

0: 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You got nothing showing from a two-story precinct sample called Converted. We'll be out next door, northbound on scale.
1: Must receive Tower 38, two-story, nothing showing, and I have you northbound. Out investigator.

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1: Hi, tower.
0: Yeah, it's the same problem as last time, just the heat detector malfunctioning. 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
1: Message received.

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1: DuPont from Medic 2.
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1: We'll take that in place of Medic 1.
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0: 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Got a 92-year-old male awake and breathing resident who fell. 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
1: Charlie Dupont, thank you.

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1: Tower 38, go ahead.
0: Yeah, do you have key holder information for 324 South Hale? And if you do, would you be able to let them know that their fire alarm is out of service and that we were here three times?
1: Yes, receive. I'll look for a key holder and notify them that the alarm's out of service and that you've been there three times.
0: All right, thanks. And the alarm just needs repairs. That's all.

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1: Hanover Township, go ahead.
0: We've been cleared of the Schick and Gerber call. The road is still going to be closed off.

0: Laser Liquor Firm, that was 9134.
1: Hanover Township, 9100.
0: Message received, I have you clear.
1: Sounds good. All units here are going to be clear returning.
0: Message received. Ninety-one hundred. Can UT at Ducom as well?
1: Yeah, I'll give Ducom a call.

0: I'm Battalion 38. They're back from quarters.
1: Message received. I just want to confirm for 324 South Hill Street. They told me that the fire alarm was out of service. Do they need me to pull it on our end and put it in responsible fire only?

0: battalion 38 do you want it taken out of service completely or put in responsible fire only?
1: Take it out completely, Ducom. They got an issue with the alarm.
0: Message received, taking it out completely.

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1: 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Added you to the ticket. 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

Company is en route to Quality Jewelry. Be advised, PD was here earlier for a burglar alarm that went off. 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
1: Message received, Battalion 21, I have you on scene, nothing short from the single story strip mall. I have you all checking.

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0: 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Yukon from Squad 7.
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0: 就咱们突然这样。
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0: Yes.
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0: pick up, it's on 58, so I see nothing showing. I 2 straight down home. 50 by 200. 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
1: What?
0: The alarm was stored on the board.
1: Okay, thank you. No problems here. I'll call you as you're returning the service.
0: Master received.

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1: Battalion 38, okay. Battalion 38, engine 37 and tower 38. This is called in by a resident. Their fire alarm is going off in their unit, and it's above the More Toys toy store. The alarm in the toy store is also going off. No flames, no smoke.

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0: become engine 37.
1: Engine 37, go ahead.
0: Yeah, can you let them know that we set the pretty low alarm off as well?
1: Message received. Engine 37, also be advised, I'm having issues trying to get a key holder. I left a voicemail for the one number that does work. I'm trying to see if we have any others.

0: Andrew 37 from DCOM.
1: Yeah, go ahead.
0: Yeah, no luck on the key holder.
1: Alright, thank you.

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1: Measure Steve, Medic 28, you're clear. Tower 28's investigating a gas leak.

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1: Yeah, go ahead. Go ahead, Ducom.
0: Just a status check. You guys all good out there?
1: Yeah, thank you. Just so you know, the key holder showed up.
0: Message received. I guess they got the voicemail.
1: You sure did.

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Got a 68-year-old female awake and breathing with trouble breathing. We're still getting further info at this time.

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0: Duke Scott 27 Alpha.
1: Squad 27, I have you in route. 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It's going to be house to pole wire.

0: Yukon Tower 28. 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Tower 28 in service.
1: Tower 28, you found the gas leak. 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

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Alcohol. District 73, 731 Lincoln Avenue, West Chicago. Engine 7, Medic 7, Cross Street of West Brown Street and West Forest Avenue.

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Person down. District 644. West Irving Park Road and Lincoln Street. Roselle. Engine 64. Medic 64.

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District 293, 639 Gunderson Drive, Carroll Street, Engine 29, Medic 29, St. Charles Square, Cross Street of South Schnell Road and President Street.

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Fainting near District 63, 200 High Street, 104, West Chicago, Medic 5, Squad 7, Cross Street of Galena Street and Center Street.

29 Company CD is pulling up on scene. We're still unsure what's really going on. Possibly somebody intoxicated. Medic 5 Squad 7. Spanish speaker only. Wife says the husband went into the bathroom about 30 minutes ago. Heard him vomiting. Now he's not responding. Can't get to him because he's behind the door.

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1: 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They want it checked out.

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District 373. 1811 North Main Street. Wheaton. Battalion 38. Engine 37. Tower 38. Cross Street of West Park Circle Drive and West Cole Avenue.

0: 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Be on investigating. We're northbound.
1: 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Nothing showing.

0: 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We're investigating a northeast detector activated.
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0: 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We got no problem here.
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0: fire. Structure fire. District 51, 3N438 Norris Avenue, West Chicago. Battalion 6, Battalion 28, Battalion 38, Chief 28, Chief 31, Engine 5, Engine 7, Medic 5, Medic 7, Medic 27, Tender 32, Tender 65, Tender 77, Squad 7, Squad 27, South Engine Tender 2, Tower 15, Tower 28, Tower 38, Cross Street of Diversity Parkway and Auburn Lane.
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0: Hydrant Diversity at North.
1: So we got Tower 28 responding. Tower 28, okay.
0: Yeah, 28 responding.
1: It's on 28, okay.
0: Italian 38.
1: Italian 38.

0: It got smoke in the rear, and now we're being advised it's coming possibly from a grill.
1: Yukon T6, I'm in service. I'm going to respond in on that.
0: 6, okay.
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2: Yeah, let's just keep everybody coming in until we can confirm that.
0: Okay.
3: 10-32-31.
0: I got you going. 10-32-1.

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0: Medic 15, white.
2: You come north of Center 22. We are en route from South Elgin.
1: Okay.
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0: 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We got nothing showing on a one-story commercial, non-com, 75 by 75. Out investigating, northbound.
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0: Okay.

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Glendale Heights. Engine 58. Medic 59. The Monroe Apartments. Cross Street of St. Andrews Drive and West Doral Drive.

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1: But
0: please take this alarm out of service. If you can find a key holder and alert them to make appropriate repairs, please.
1: Received.

Medic 58, do you need the sheriff's office there? There's this inquiry. Medic 58 from Ducam.

Edu Comedic 58 has patient contact still in the house. They'll be advising shortly. Do you know if they needed sheriff's police there? No, they do not. Okay, thank you.

0: 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We got nothing showing from apartment complex, 12 house, one story. Call it 70 by 150. We'll be out investigating. We are southbound in the parking lot.
1: Excuse me.

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1: VCOM from Medic 58. We're returning in service. You can put us on that next call.
0: Okay. I'm going to send engine 21 or just you guys?
1: No, just dispatch us.
0: Okay. Andrew Carter, you can show engine 58 back in quarters. Engine 58, okay.

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0: 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District 329, 26W171 Roosevelt Road, 2226, Wheaton, Medic 38, Tower 38, Cross Street of South Beverly Street and South Hazleton Avenue.
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0: Medic 37 from Ducam. I don't know where you're at yet, but the caller called back and said they gave us the wrong location. The patient's supposed to be at Geneva and Schmale.
1: Medic 37 copies.

0: Medic 29, are you on the air?
1: Go ahead for Medic 29.
0: Hey, I don't know if you see that call and you're pending for Geneva and Schmale, but Medic 37 is going to that location for the female down. It got duplicated.
1: Okay, thank you.

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0: We copy.

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0: 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Appears to be awake and moving. 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
0: Okay.

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1: Let's receive. Thank you, Detail.
0: All right, and they're now putting notes in here saying the caller's checking the cameras, and it looks like she went east out of the house. Female, black, wearing a white T-shirt, black pants, and pink shoes.
1: 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You can put us on scene in the area.
0: All right, message, please.

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Engine 37, cross street of North Wheaton Avenue and Northwest Street.

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0: 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Odor investigation, not gas. District 393, 901 East Roosevelt Road, Wheaton. Engine 39, Acosta's consignment. Cross Street of South Chase Street and South President Street.
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Hemorrhage, District 39, 1101 West Bartlett Road, 411 Bartlett, Medic 1, Tower 3, Cross Street of Route 59 and Bartlett Road.

0: Medic 1 Tower 3, 78-year-old female whose catheter fell out and has a vaginal bleed.
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1: Alright, the caller called back to say it's not a fire alarm, it's a scooter bike that sounded like an alarm, and everything is fine.
2: Okay, we can hold the tower and medic. I'm not too far. I'll check in with the homeowner.
1: Alright, medic 2, tower 3, you can return.

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1: We should be good. 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

0: Sick person, District 214, 557 Gregory Avenue, GH, 3A, at Ellen Crossing Apartments, Glendale Heights, 3A, Glendale Heights, Medic 21, Cross Street of Somerset Drive and Glen Allen Road.
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0: 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Caller believes is dehydrated and is vomiting.
1: Medic

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District 393, 3S501 Naperville Road, Wu. 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

engine 39 ACDC dropped this. It's going to be a trouble that's been on the fire panel since June 22nd. Do you still want to go out on that?

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District 214, 207 North Waters Edge Drive, Glendale Heights. 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
0: We'll take that water that's called for the hose.
1: Alright, medic 58, you can hold.
0: That's received. Medic 58 holding.

Medic 23, engine 21, 34-year-old male who says he's dying. Not sure of his address. He says he's going to be outside. And actually, now he's saying he's outside Pronto's Pizza, wearing a black t-shirt and gray shorts. Sounds like they're trying to get further.

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Medic 39, 84-year-old male, conscious and breathing, that fell and hit his ribs.

0: Copy, it's 21. And no patient by Prontos, we're going to go back down Water's Edge.
1: Thanks, Steve. Alright, PD saying that they're out with them at 207 North Water's Edge Drive. Scene secure.
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Fentonier, District 234, 435 West Army Trail Road, Bloomingdale, Engine 23, Medic 58, Street Isidore Cemetery, Cross Street of Norwood Drive and South Gary Avenue.

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0: 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Fentanyl, District 71, 1S750, Route 59, Warrenville, Engine 7, Medic 7, St. Gregory Mission WR, Cross Street of Edgewood Walk and Mack Road.
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Fainting near District 593, 1751 Avalon Court, Glendale Heights, Engine 58, Medic 59, Cross Street of Concord Drive and Dead End.

Traffic person, District 393, 1005 South Lorraine Road, 2D, Wheaton, Engine 39, Medic 38, Cross Street of Pershing Avenue and East Elm Street.

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District 373. 302 West Front Street. Wheaton. Battalion 38. Engine 37. 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Cross Street of South Wheaton Avenue and Northwest Street.

0: Medic 23 going out for a child that fell off a bike on the west side of 2306.
1: Received. Okay, very responding.
0: Received. Right, correction. Now they're saying east of 2306.

0: you have a tie day, it doesn't see nothing showing one story with friends. Restaurant. Something's on that 50.
1: Alright, have you on scene, one story, nothing showing, 75 by 50?

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1: Did you have that Tower 38 on the scene?
0: Tower 38, I have you on scene.

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1: 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You're still calling service.
0: All right, Master Steve.

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District 584, 180 Jacobson Avenue, Glendale Heights, Medic 58, Cross Street of Westchester Drive and Bloomingdale Road.

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District 153, 7901 Kingsbury Drive, Hanover Park, Medic 15, Cross Street of Yorkshire Drive and Ramblewood Drive.

0: Medic 15, 81-year-old female that feels dizzy. Sounds like they're actually saying now that she got dizzy and fell. You want me to send somebody else out there with you, Medic 15?
1: Well, Medic 15 is good. What was you?
0: Okay, thanks. 28, Medic 21, I copy. Thank you.

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0: Message received, thank you.

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Seizures, District 373, 314 West Forest Avenue, Wheaton, Engine 37, Medic 37, Cross Street of North Wheaton Avenue and Northwest Street.

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1: Engine to medic 37, going out for a 70-year-old male that possibly had a seizure. He has a high fever and a history of lung cancer.

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District 234, 231 South Gary Avenue, 1, Bloomingdale, Medic 23, Cross Street of Entrance 4 and Scott Drive.

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1: Merci. Medic 59, engine 58, 74-year-old female. This was called in by a medical alarm company for somebody that fell and injured their hand. Unit 304. You're saying it's cord. It looks like it's probably going to be drive.
0: It's a pleasure to see you. Thank you.
1: And the alarm company is actually saying that she might be waiting outside. And the patient speaks or do.
0: Okay, thank you.

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All right, Medic 38, Engine 39, caller is here to check on their friend so that they can hear him moaning in the apartment, but they believe the deadbolt is on, and it's going to be Unit 108.

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District 13, 215 North Elroy Avenue, Bartlett, Engine 1, Cross Street of East Morse Avenue and Taylor Avenue.

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1: Message. Caller saying that another resident told him that there may be a gas leak here. The caller has a sinus infection and can't smell anything, so they're not sure where it's coming from or if there is a leak.
2: Message received.

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1: That's it.
2: You come from Battalion 28. Did the caller happen to give you a unit number?
1: Our caller is from C116, Charlie 116.
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District 66 West. 245 Spring Lake Drive. Itasca. Battalion 66. Squad 66. Tower 64. Cross Street of Maplewood Drive and Hawthorne Drive.

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0: We have no odor and we're not getting any readings in here. Medic 29 and Tower 28 are going to be returning. Myself and the engine will be a minute or two.
1: Nice, please.

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Residential, District 3A3, 2040 Stonebridge Court, Wheaton, Battalion 38, Tower 38, Cross Street of West Weisbrook Road and Dead End.

0: And for Stonebridge, this was called in by an outside company for Zone 8 smoke and heat. And Battalion 38, it looks like now the homeowner is saying that they were cooking and requesting to cancel.
1: We're engineering on into him.

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0: 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Good. 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

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Multifamily, District 594703 East Fullerton Avenue, Glendale Heights, Engine 58, Medic 59, Cross Street at Jill Court and Fullerton Court.

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0: Major 58, Medic 59, I have you en route. This alarm came in on the alarm board for Emerald Hills. No further info at this time.
1: All right, thank you, Dugan.